and no ticking of a clock. It truly measures what that means.

So here's to looking back. You know I drink a whole bottle of my pride and I toast to change. To keep these demons off my back. Just get these demons off my back.

SPM PM, Shelby Lynn's Over and Over. Delta 5, Try. Say She She's Forget Me Not. Attaboy, Full Cloud, and Minor Threat's Cashing In. You heard it. You know, we're going to play Minor Threat. Nobody else is going to do that here at Heartbreak City, but we know how to mend the things that pain us. We have Peter Gabriel ahead, India Ramey, St. Vincent, The Hold Steady, and the Philadelphia International All-Stars from the great label. This is new music from Fantastic Cat. Don't Let Go. SPM, PM. Let's hold on together.

baby. Come back, baby. I wanna play house with you. All right.

Matt Bergadahl, Will Tucker, Earl Lowe, Preston Rumbaugh, Johnny Mack, Jerry Phillips, Hallie Phillips, Jane Van Eaton, Sean Zorn. Thank you guys so much.

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It's been real hard to talk to one another. You know, a relationship ain't nothing without communication.

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1: Kids with autism are more prone to drowning than others. Some places like the YMCA of South Florida already offer lessons tailored to these swimmers.
2: Having a program like this was critical for his safety and just making sure that he kind of understands how to swim and keep being alive.
1: Hear how Florida is trying to make lessons like this more available on All Things Considered from NPR News.